0: on the brakes across Mid-City all the way to the 5 in Boyle Heights. Tough in Burbank. This is the northbound side of the 5. It's a crash reported just before Hollywood Way. And the delays that I'm seeing are backing up all the way from Burbank Boulevard.
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Busy holiday weekend here in SoCal between the World Cup, 4th of July celebrations, the Dodgers and Angels both home this weekend. It's going to be a good one here in SoCal. It's MyFM.

0: All right, 104.3 MyFM, 90s to now with Raph. I know a lot of people lining up at Dodger Stadium for One Piece night, getting that card, that Monkey D. Luffy Dawn trading card, and a special branded straw hat. 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

104.3 My FM with Raf. I'm going to be honest with you. As a Filipino, you would think I would be good at dancing like a Jabba Walkie, but I can't do this NSYNC trend that everyone's doing on TikTok. But here you go. 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

0: I know, we're just waiting for photos and videos of Taylor Swift and the wedding ceremony in New York City. Apparently, the rumor is that Taylor Swift already had her wedding with Travis Kelce. They're already married, supposedly, and they had a private ceremony before this whole MSG thing in New York City. This whole thing in New York City is probably just the ceremony, reception, the party with the thousand guests and friends and celebrities, you know, all that good stuff. But, you know, obviously we're going to be on Taylor Watch all weekend here on 104.3 MyFM. It's Raph. Also, a crazy line at Dodger Stadium. Of course, this line started like earlier today. It looked like an in-and-out line. Dodgers, of course, hosting the Padres for a four-night homestand. First pitch, 7:10. It's going to be a one-piece night there. So the first 52,000 fans inside the stadium get that exclusive limited edition Monkey D. Luffy Don trading card and the special branded straw hat. If you're not already there, I don't know. Good luck, because those things are probably going to be gone by the time you get there if you're just getting there. Of course, you can listen to your Dodgers on our sister station, AM 570 LA Sports, your official home for Dodger baseball. 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

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My name is Raph. Enjoy your holiday weekend if you're already out. You can always hit me up on socials, too. Let's be friends on Instagram at My Name is Raph. My name is R-A-P-H. All right, here's Tame Impala, Jenny from Blackpink, Dracula.

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3: Pasadena slowing 210 eastbound from the 134 in stretches all the way to the 215 freeway. Westbound delays on the 210. Well, that starts out of Monrovia, getting away from Huntington Drive as you make your way back towards the 134. Fontana, 210, or make that the 15 northbound, slowing from the 210 all the way to the 138. Southbound delays from the top of the turns in the Cajon Pass all the way back to Cleghorn.
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16: 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Mario Courtney Lopez back for another few hours of radio fun. 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
17: 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I'm sorry about that, with our throwback soundtrack. So turn it up. You're on with Mario Courtney Lopez. Why am I making myself laugh?

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0: Mario, Courtney Lopez. Time to choose your side, Team Mario or Team Cordo, because we were just a few songs away from another pop culture pop quiz. What's the theme this time, Frazier?
1: It's throwback themed. We're doing 90s pop culture trivia.
0: Oh, snap. All right, back to battle it out next. 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
2: All right, time for a pop culture pop quiz. You're all with Mario and Courtney Lopez. Today's quiz, throwback-themed answering 90s trivia.

0: repulsive.
1: So it is 1-0. Here we go. In the 1990s, what illness previously thought to be confined to cattle was found to have been expanded to impact livestock, other animals, and even humans? Courtney.
0: Salmonella.
1: Incorrect.
0: Mad cow disease.
2: Mad cow disease.
1: Now, mad cow disease is correct, but I cannot give you a point because you got help from your friend who's sleeping
2: over.
1: Come on!
2: That was not. That's shady.
1: And Courtney said it right before you, too, so she kind of gave it to you as well.
2: All right, so no points.
0: So I get a prop.
1: It's 1-0, and you both get a prop, which cancels each other out, so no props. So 1-0. One more in this round. Here we go. Jaleel White wore famously huge glasses playing Steve Urkel on what long-running Mario?
2: Family Matters.
1: That is correct. 2-0. We'll take a break.
0: This is your prime.
1: Come back and do some more.
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0: Mario and Courtney Lopez here. Throwback theme answering 90s trivia. Score is 2-1. I'm winning. One question.
1: 2-1 and a prop.
0: No, we canceled each other out with props.
2: So did Courtney? Courtney never got a point. It's 2-0, I think.
0: Pardon me. It's 2-0. I am winning.
1: Ew.
2: I'm just trying to be accurate here.
0: One question. Let's get our hands.
2: All right, here we go. One question in this round. Hands on buzzers. What fitness program is said to have originated in the 1990s when Colombian aerobics teacher Alberto Perez subbed salsa for his normal workout class music?
0: Zumba.
2: Correct.
3: That's great.
2: That's insane.
1: Shut up.
2: I'm actually.
0: I was thinking time over there. Like Zumba. I was thinking of the thing.
2: Yeah, I'm
0: Zumba.
2: Shocked you got that, but it's.
1: Tybo was on my mind too.
2: It's 3-0. We're gonna play some music. Come back and do another.
1: God, you're just an ass. You're a sycophant right now. Kisser.

0: trivia of today's pop culture pop quiz. Mario and Cordo Lopez here. Throwback theme 90s trivia. Score is 3-0. I'm in the lead. One question this round. Let's get our hands in the buzzers.
1: After the breakup of Nirvana in 1994, Dave Grohl went on...
0: Foo Fighters.
1: Correct.
0: Oh!
1: Not even having any defense. That was like the Braves chant from the Atlanta Braves. The Tomahawk Chop. Didn't even have to finish the question. It is 4-0.
2: I had a throwback dream the other night.
1: Oh, we'll have to hear about that later.
0: Gosh. All right, we're 4-0.
1: We're going to play some music and back and wrap it up.

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2: Final round of today's Throwback Pop Quiz. You're on Mario Courtney Lopez answering trivia questions about the 90s. The score is 4-0. I am just sweeping.
3: You really are.
2: All right, Frazier, let's wrap it up.
4: Here we go. What were the names of the two rappers who were the focal points of the East Coast, West Coast hip-hop rivalry? Mario.
2: Tupac Shakur and the Notorious B.I.G.
4: That is correct. 5-0.
2: Can't you see? Somehow you love to mystify me.
3: I feel like the Dodgers right now.
2: Let's go.
4: Set in Detroit, what 1990s sitcom featured real-life identical twins Tia and Tamara? Was it Tamara?
3: That was
4: Tamara.
3: Yes.
4: It is Courtney.
3: Sister.
4: That is correct.
2: Very good.
4: It is 5-1. There is one question left. This one is worth 90 points. If you were a kid in the 90s, when you weren't looking for Waldo in the pages of a book, you might have wondered where in the world a certain trench...
2: Oh, I know.
3: Where in the world?

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0: What up, Mario? Courtney Lopez here. 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Let's see what's up, honey.
1: So this is a little known fact. Before the crowbar was invented, crows had to drink at home.

0: random thoughts, song requests, whatever you got, hit me up. Find anything, Frazier?
1: This is from Ariana Lenarski. I think we learn about other planets too young. They should keep it from us until we're like 16 and then be like, guess the what?
0: I mean, it's pretty mind-blowing when you're a little kid, too, but
1: it's mind-blowing right now. You start thinking about the fact there's all these, like, the amount of stuff that's out there floating around. It's insane.
0: Yeah, I don't think at any point it's ever, like, no big deal.
1: I think you should tell us as soon as we're born so we can start prepping to wrap our heads around
0: exactly.
1: it. Which we never will.
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of Music Rolls On, but wanted to mention something I ran across because I think it confirms something I've always kind of said. What is the ideal number of friends? Well, a new study out that says the sweet spot for friendship might be 5. These are the people you can text at 2 a.m. or vent to without a filter. It turns out people with 5 solid connections feel more grounded, more supported. And science also says that 3 friends is good, but 5 gives you that extra cushion, the sense that no matter what, someone has got your back. Okay. 104.3.

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2: Yo, I'm Mario Lopez, producer Fraser in studio with me because it's time for... That's Rank
1: with Mario Lopez.
2: All right, what am I ranking?
3: Well, since we were just talking about your core besties, we usually do Mount Rushmore, but let's do who are your core five friends? Who are you calling at 2 a.m. when you get arrested?
2: Oh, gosh.
3: Bob Shapiro.
2: Yeah, well, yes. Calling him. Or Mark Garagos. Do I count my cousins?
3: Yeah,
2: my
3: those
2: cousins,
3: are your friends, too.
2: Well, then, like my cousin Alex. I'm close to all my cousins, but him and I are the same age and we grew up together.
3: None of them listen to the show, so they're not going to know. It's fine.
2: Yeah, so probably my cousin Alex. And then I got to give my boy Blanket a shout out in Ohio because he's almost more like a cool older brother dad.
3: Yeah, brother, dad, uncle.
2: Yeah,
3: grandfather.
2: People that I can call.
3: Great grandfather.
2: All the time. My boy Benya.
3: That's a good one.
2: My boy Benya.
3: Two more.
2: Again.
3: Alex, Blanket, Benya.
2: My boy Antonio.
3: Antonio?
2: Antonio, he's up because I know that no hesitation. Hey, come bail me out.
3: Okay. Watch.
2: Juancho, because I'm known since 12 years old. Yeah, I got so many, but I'm lucky.
3: That might be your core five right there.
2: I think that's the core five.
3: All right.
2: That's the core five.
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0: Music rolls on as we recognize today's obscure holiday. You're on Mario and Courtney Lopez. What'd you find for us to celebrate today?
1: Nichols, World UFO Day. Congratulations. Wow.

0: Genie in a Bottle. Yeah, she came out strong with that one. Pittsburgh's Finest.
1: Oh, really?
0: Yeah, she's from Pittsburgh.
2: Didn't you say your wife is Pittsburgh's finest?
1: I'm from Pittsburgh, too. You're saying she's finest?
2: Christina is Pittsburgh's second finest.
0: Yes.
1: And Pearl Jam had the biggest

0: Last Kiss, a remake, is their biggest hit of their career. Not even Flo or Jeremy. That's surprising. I would have lost a bet.
1: And Destiny's Child had their first number one hit.

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1: 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Maybe Courtney will be here.
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0: 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It is Valentine in the morning. Minutes ago, Brian leans over to me and goes, I have something to tell the show. And I'm like, oh no.
1: Oh, gosh.
0: That's never good.
2: You have to leave early.
3: You and Jill both were like so nervous.
0: It's going to be so bad.
3: It's not bad.
0: It's going to be so bad.
1: Oh no.
3: It really is
1: you're
3: not
1: waiting
3: bad.
1: To tell us on the air.
0: I know. That was an old ploy of somebody else who used to work here. He'd tell me on the air he was like going on vacation tomorrow and had to leave now. So I couldn't get mad because I looked like a doofus on the air. Mm-hmm. I was, hey, man, I'm going on a family vacation. I'm going to have to leave a little bit early today. Oh, so sorry for the last minute notice. And what am I supposed to do? Go, oh, you jerk, your last minute notice.
1: Yeah.
0: And so I had to go, it's okay. So you're doing the same thing. You're doing an on-the-air announcement of something so none of us can poo-poo it, get mad, be upset, whatever. Just be supportive.
3: No, it's nothing bad. It's nothing bad. I was just legitimately just going to tell you that I used a Toto, a toilet that sprayed my
1: body.
3: My entire family used it. My kids
0: You let
3: loved
0: the boys
3: it.
0: Use the Toto?
3: Oh, here's what I'll say. A little PSA. If you, the little butts don't cover the whole thing and water went spraying.
1: Oh, no!
0: There's Totos for kids, probably. So the little butt didn't cover it.
3: No.
0: Water's shooting up at the ceiling.
1: Oh, no.
3: Water all over the wall. It was a complete mess. So just the other day.
0: But you sat on the Toto and you loved it.
3: It changed my life. There was my life before
0: you,
3: and after that
0: I
3: moment.
0: I told you.
3: It really was amazing.
0: I have emailed Toto countless times to say, let me be your celebrity influencer. Let me show my bum to the world. And I've got no response from Toto. If anybody knows anyone that works at Toto, let me know, you know? But I am such a fan of my Toto, and I will sit in there and just enjoy it. Like, I feel like I'm already clean, and I still let it spray.
3: So you don't have to use the toilet? You just go in to
0: No, I use the toilet, and I use the cleaning spray of the Toto. It's a bidet, if you don't know what a Toto is. And it's the whole thing squirts water at your butt. And I'll just sit there and be like, yeah, just I like it, you know? And it's warm. Was yours warm?
3: The seat was warm.
0: Was the water warm?
3: The water seemed neutral. I don't think it was warm.
0: I have hot water. It is so good.
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104.3 MyFam. It is Valentine's morning. Getting some texts about Totos and bidets in general. I know we've gone down that road too much in this show, but if you do have a contact at Toto and you want to share it with me, let me know, because this show should be endorsing that product. We talk about it so much, and we have some of the most pristine areas because of our Toto usage.

0: 1043 MyFM. 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
1: I saw this article over the weekend and I was intrigued by it because it said rare. It was 11 rare things husbands do that makes their wives feel deeply loved. And I was like, oh, okay, let's see. These things I feel are not that rare. And as I made my way down this list, I thought, Valentine and Brian, you guys do all these things for your wives.
2: Now, can boyfriends play along with this?
1: Yeah, why not? Yeah, for sure. You want your partner to feel deeply loved. So coming in at number one. She up this early?
0: No. Hey, good morning.
3: Good morning.
0: How are you?
3: I'm well. How are you?
0: Very good. Your phone sounds horrible. Is that on the Bluetooth speaker?
3: Yeah, it is. I'm sorry. I'm driving.
0: Okay. All right. Anyway, listen, we're going to do a... Why are you up so early this morning?
3: You got to get up and get the... What is it? The bird gets the worm?
0: Are you going to the gym?
3: Yes.
2: Get the worm, man.
1: She's an early bird.
0: What's that guy's name at the gym?
2: Oh, Giuseppe.
0: Watch out for Giuseppe.
2: What gym are you going to?
0: No. All right, I love you. Go turn on your radio. We're talking about you.
3: Okay, great.
0: Okay, bye.
3: Bye.
0: Okay, Jill, I'm so sorry.
1: That's okay. Okay, number one, you acknowledge her contributions to the family and the household. I feel like you guys do that. Okay, moving on to number two.
0: Oh, no, yeah, we do, yeah. Okay. I come home off and go, I acknowledge your contributions.
1: Well, no, yeah, I mean, but you thank her for picking up Colin, maybe.
0: He drives himself.
1: Oh, well.
2: I think as like a person who's just moved in with my girlfriend a matter of months, the best advice we heard before moving in was always to continue to say thank you, even for the little things. And I feel like it has helped immensely.
0: Hey, thanks for making dinner. Hey, thanks for doing laundry.
2: Yeah, taking out the trash. Yeah.
1: Number two, show and tell the world how you feel about her. You guys have lovely Instagram posts for your wives. On the air, you're talking about...
0: A lot of those are out of fear.
1: Okay.
0: Some are. Let me tell you something.
2: If it works, it works.
0: It works, it works. But sometimes when you're doing a birthday post, like, do you run it past anybody? Like, how's this like? Looks great?
4: Jill has made the birthday post for me
0: the last three years
4: in a row.
1: I have.
0: You had made his birthday post the last 3 years in a row?
1: Like the compilation photos and videos.
0: Oh, I wrote one for you once, didn't I?
4: You did, yes. I love my wife so much, but it's not my thing of like, I get it. I don't know.
0: You're not a wordsmith in that respect. Yes. I hear you.
1: All right, let your wife know you understand her concerns. If she's talking to you about something, maybe that's upsetting her. Do you let her know that you understand where she's coming from?
0: Yes.
4: Yeah.
1: Okay.
4: Well, sometimes they'll like...
0: They're talking
4: like
0: about...
4: working and she's... I'm talking about someone at work that she's annoyed with and I'm kind of like, okay, then maybe like now's not the best time and, you know, I'm not totally sure what she's saying.
1: Okay. But for the most part, right?
4: Yeah.
0: Absolutely.
1: All right.
0: Absolutely. Okay. This is all us. We're nailing this thing.
1: This is solid here.
0: Okay.
1: Never break her trust. You guys are locked down on that. I'm just going to move on. Always support.
2: Not even giving you the opportunity.
1: No, because I know you guys do.
2: Thank you.
1: I know you
0: guys
1: do.
0: What do you mean by break your trust? Like step outside the marriage or something like that?
1: Well, you stay true to your word. If you say you're going to do something, you do it.
0: Oh, God, no, I'm so lazy.
2: Is anyone perfect with that, though?
0: No, it's perfect. Well, she says, I told you to do this yesterday, the day before, or whatever.
2: Yeah,
0: I mess that up sometimes.
1: But they trust you. Your wives, Olivia, they trust you.
2: It depends what with.
0: What are you saying trust us with? Like infidelity or
1: in
2: like
1: life.
2: To fill up the Brita?
0: In life?
4: That's too broad.
0: Trust me.
4: That is too broad. Because there are things my wife
0: would never
4: trust
0: you with that. Yeah. Leilani's not going to trust me with doing Colin's like parent, teacher, organizational type stuff or school stuff. She wouldn't trust me with any of that. I'd mess it up.
1: Okay, but
0: she would never trust me with picking out clothes for him.
1: Okay.
0: Never trust me taking him shopping. Wouldn't trust me to tell the stylist what type of highlights he wants in his hair.
1: Okay, take all that out of it. Your relationship with each other.
2: Oh, we're back.
4: Yeah.
1: You guys kept that down.
4: We're good.
1: That's the important part.
0: What do you mean with that? Okay. Like, no,
2: is
0: she trusts me not to cheat or something?
2: Room, or?
4: I guess that's what we're
0: Is that what you're saying?
1: Yeah. Saying? You're going to stay true to your marriage.
0: Yeah, I'm a public figure. I'd get caught.
1: Oh, but that is not the response I want to hear.
0: I'm so sorry. Well, I would never.
1: You know what? Do I need to keep going or you guys?
0: Yeah, is there more?
2: Okay. We're nailing these. We can agree on.
1: You always support her goals and dreams.
4: Amen.
0: Yep.
1: Talk together in person, not only through text. You talk to your wife face to face.
0: Did you get my text?
4: Low bar?
0: Did you get my text?
4: I've been texting you all day.
0: I've been texting you all day when I come home and say that.
1: That's it.
0: Oh. See, honey? Thank you for listening.
1: See, when I made my way through this list, I thought, this is Val and Brian.
0: Exactly right.
1: And I don't think these things are so rare. No. They're making it look like these are like... hard to come
0: by. Well, now that you've heard us discuss them, do you understand how rare they may
1: be? Completely.
0: Okay.
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0: My fam, it is Valentine in the morning. It's funny, I was telling John a second ago, I asked ChatGPT to fix these orbs that were on, whose body were they on?
1: JC
0: Chazet from NSYNC. It looks like he's wearing a coconut bra in this old photo I have in NSYNC, because it's gonna be me. So I uploaded to ChatGPT, the AI model, and I said, can you fix these orbs and take them out? And they go, yeah, absolutely. So ChatGPT took them out, but then also changed everybody's face to like different people.
1: Really?
0: Yeah. Like just randomly different people. They're not the same faces. It's the strangest thing.
1: What was the prompt you used? Just
0: can you remove the orbs and make it match the shirt beneath the two white circular orbs?
2: Said nothing about faces, characters.
0: Nothing about faces. So ChatGPT just goes, yeah, and I don't like your faces. I'm going to change all your faces. It looks like another boy band. Doesn't look like NSYNC at all.
2: Yeah.
0: One guy's entirely bald. I've got like a different face, brown hair, and they removed all the facial hair from everybody. It looks like O-Town or something. I don't know what's going on. Crazy.
1: Can I see?
0: Yeah. I was trying to show you a
1: second. I know. I'm so sorry. I was ignoring you.
2: Sometimes I do think ChatGPT is trolling us.
1: Who lost all their hair?
0: Whoever was on that side of it. But it's not. No, nothing looks like anybody.
2: Looks like Jeff Bezos.
0: Yeah, ChatGPT just decided, I don't like your faces either. I know you said remove the white orbs. It was flashes, right? Remove the white orbs, but ChatGPT goes, yeah, I don't know. Faces aren't working for me either. I'm just going to get ahead of the game. And I spent like a good 45 minutes trying to get the AI prompt to fix it and just gave up.
2: Yeah.
0: And then Ronnie just posted the picture with the orbs and goes, hey, weird place for orbs. Ha ha. We just gave up on that. So AI is making great leaps and bounds, but not quite there yet with some stuff.

0: 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It's Valentine in the morning, and we are so excited. We have Rosie Rios on the phone right now. Good morning, Rosie.
1: Good morning.
0: Rosie is the chair of America 250, which is happening tomorrow night, Saturday night, 4th of July. Thank you for coming on with us.
1: Are you kidding? Thrilled to be here and happy to put LA front and center.
2: Rosie, I feel like I'm talking to a celebrity right now. This is so cool. Because you are the U.S. Treasurer, I realize that a lot of Americans have your signature literally in their wallets right now. Your signature is on so much cash.
1: Yes. So it's I was 8 years Treasury of the United States in the Obama administration. My signature on the lower left-hand side is on about $1.8 trillion out of the $2.2 trillion in circulation worldwide.
0: Oh, my gosh.
2: This is so cool.
0: Trillion with a T?
1: With a T.
0: Oh, my gosh.
2: So every time you pay cash or get cash back at a grocery store, are you looking if it's cash with your name on it?
1: Well, I mean, it's been 10 years since I left office. So I guess so. Yes, every so often it's still fun.
2: I feel like that would never get old. Like sometimes I'll hear the radio station at a gas station, and if I'm in a commercial, like that still doesn't get old to me. But your money is on cash. Like that's so cool.
1: It is fun.

0: You know, it's actually more important that it's my kid's name, too. So, my, you know, it's for my kids, right? They get the novelty of it all.
1: They're going to have the coolest fun facts in school.
2: So, let's talk about America 250. From what we understand, somebody else was just added to the lineup.
0: Yes. So, the America 250 benefit show at the LA Coliseum on July 4th has a fabulous lineup already. So, we have Chris Stapleton, Smashing Pumpkins, Chaka Khan, Anthony Ramos is singing the national anthem. It's going to be hosted by Queen Latifah. But yes, we just added Maren Morris to the lineup.
2: Oh, it's an incredible lineup.
1: That is huge. When you think of that lineup, who is the person that's on there that you are so excited to see?
0: Oh, my, all of them. But I would say, look, I got a chance to meet Queen Latifah in person. And by the way, I did give her a signed $2 bill, just an FYI.
2: Yeah. Oh, that's so cool.
1: So did you sign it, like, on top of your signature?
0: Exactly. I swear, she is the most authentic, down-to-earth person. I feel like I grew up with her. We're practically the same age. And she's an artist that has really kind of surpassed all expectations of what talent really is. She's a triple threat. She's all of it. And I just, the best part, she's such a nice person.
1: Yeah, she's awesome, isn't she?
2: I love to hear that because one of my favorite movies of all time is Bringing Down the House with Queen Latifah and Steve Martin. I'm so happy that she's exactly what I would hope her to be.
0: Exactly. No, exactly. And look, I mean, the reason why we intentionally chose Los Angeles to anchor America's Block Party because we think that is like the great passing of the torch between the 250th anniversary and the LA Olympics in 2028. The eyes of the world are watching what's happening in the U.S. with the World Cup. Our goal is to engage all 350 million Americans. And maybe I should say, you know, instead of 350 for 250, 8 billion for 250. Because, again, the eyes of the world are watching what happens here.
1: That's insane to think about. As someone who has grown up in Southern California my whole life, I'm almost nervous for after the Olympics because I feel so special being in L.A. right now. You know, we've had the World Cup, the Olympics, like this insane America 250, like, there's just going to be such a crash when it's all over.
0: Well, that's exactly right. And we want this to make a sea to shining sea approach so that everyone feels like their commemoration and celebration. The day before, we are doing a ball drop in Times Square to ring in July 4th. The first time ever there's a ball drop outside of New Year's Eve. In fact, ready for this? We are doing 8 ball drops to represent the 8 time zones of the U.S.
1: No way.
0: We have this global platform already. We are multicultural. Then by ringing in and having the whole country represented as part of this. And then literally on July 4th, I will be in L.A. for the Block Party. And here's the best part about America's Block Party. Well, too many best parts. Ready? First of all, we still have tickets available for $17.76.
2: I love what you did there with that.
0: Where are you going to find A-list talent for $17.76? We want families to go. Look, I'm one of 9 kids. There is no way we would have been able to afford a concert growing up, right? I don't think I even mentioned my first concert till college or maybe after college. But we want to make this accessible. We want to make this. And by the way, we're putting aside 5,000 tickets for active duty military veterans and first responders through BetTix. So those tickets are also still available. And anyone who has a ticket can come to the Block Party Village at 3:00. Free food, free swag, free family activities. Enjoy the whole day. And then the concert starts at 6 p.m. And it's going to be exactly what you would expect. Music, fireworks, drones, the whole thing, wow. All the way through, something that everyone can enjoy.
1: Rosie, I just went to a concert in the park and they had a Journey cover band and I had to pay more money to park there than you're selling tickets for this show. That's unbelievable. Like, thank you for making this so accessible for anyone who just wants to celebrate America on its 250th birthday.
0: Right, and here's the best part. Ready? I'm saving the best part for last. We are using July 4th to launch Giving 4th. Giving 4th is a way to make the summer season the new season of giving to empower our nonprofits. So here's the best part about this. So a lot of nonprofits get about 1/3 of their income at the end of the calendar year when people are thinking about their taxes. So I don't know how you operate an organization when you got to wait for your chunk of change to the end of the year. So what we want to do is use this historic milestone to move that needle to the summer season. And what better way to literally allow nonprofits to do what they do best, right? They feed the hungry, they house the unhoused, and using the semi-quincentennial as the moment to create this movement, starting this July 4th. But by the way, ready for this? We want to make next July 4th 2027, the largest day of giving in our country's history. I think we can do that.
1: Wow.
2: I think we can too. Like, I have chills just with you saying that, because, you know, this really is and can be bringing the country together and then also doing something that is really, really great. This is incredible. Again, tickets are available on Ticketmaster for just $17.76 to join America 250 Saturday.
1: Rosie, thanks for coming on with us. And if I see you on Saturday, I'm going to make you sign a $2 bill for me.
0: I will do that in a heartbeat. I will come back to your show anytime. My home is in California. 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
2: Thank you. Thank you so much.
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0: 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It is Valentine's morning. 4th of July weekend. America turning 250. Happy birthday, America.
1: All right, John, we got a dumb game today, and it's all you and Brian, I assume, right?
2: Yes, today we are playing a brand new dumb game. We are playing the Valentine in the Morning Geo Party.
3: Geo Party.
0: It's Jeopardy. I don't know what that is. It's what's a Geo Party?
3: Jeopardy?
2: Don't say that.
1: Oh, you're afraid of saying Jeopardy, so you put a G in front called it Geo Party? Or it's just J pronounced Geo Party?
2: It's pronounced like we have a friend named Geo, and it's his party, and he created the game. I don't know. Brian's got me worried that we're going to get sued.
1: Who's going to sue you?
4: I don't know. Jeopardy?
1: No, they don't sue you. They give you a C and D.
4: Okay, cool. So
1: you get a cease and desist. They go, stop doing that. Yeah, you get like a pass, and they go, stop doing that or whatever.
2: This is Jeopardy.
1: I think. I'm playing Jeopardy.
2: So we have two contestants that should be on the line with us today. Let's say hi.
1: Good morning, Diana.
5: Hi, good morning.
1: Good morning, Tim.
6: Good morning.
1: All right, so as I understand, Diana, you are Team Jill. Congratulations.
3: Oh, all right, Diana.
5: Yes.
3: Let's Timmy. Do this.
1: Tim, you're Team Val. What's up, buddy?
3: Yes.
6: Let's go, baby. We can beat it.
1: All right, so you guys listening, we are playing for you today. So I'm playing for Tim. Jill is playing for Diana.
2: That's right. So you guys will be playing Val and Jill. So let's see our categories for the day. We are going to have boy bands. Things our boss John P. hates about the show.
1: Oh, God, I can win that.
2: Yacht rock.
3: Oh.
2: Things that fly. And chill movie quotes.
3: Okay.
1: Oh, God.
2: The points are 100, 200, and 300.
1: Oh, my God.
2: We're going to keep things moving along.
3: I'm so excited for this.
2: Who would like to go first?
1: Oh, hold on a sec. Wait a minute. You were afraid of getting busted by Jeopardy, and you're playing the Jeopardy theme in the background?
2: Yeah, music we can use.
1: All right, ladies first, of course.
3: Okay. I'm going to take boy bands. For 300.
2: Boy bands.
1: Whoa!
2: For 300.
3: Start strong.
2: Going big. If your idea of making it big includes a bathroom you can play baseball in and a credit card with no limit, this band has your theme song.
3: What?
1: I have no idea.
3: A big bathroom and a credit card with no limit.
2: This band has your theme song. Jill, do you have an answer?
3: No, I don't.
2: That's a no. Who is Nickelback is what we're looking for.
1: That's
3: not
1: a boy band?
2: Well, you picked the hardest one, and I felt like they were a boy in a band, so yes, boy bands.
3: Oh my God.
2: That's enough for you.
1: But wait, hold on. Don't I get to, like, steal or something like that? That's not how Jeopardy works?
2: Not in Jeopardy, but maybe in our Jeopardy.
1: All right, I didn't know that.
2: We'll do that next time.
1: I don't watch enough Jeopardy. Okay.
2: Val, going to you here. Take your category.
1: I'm going to go Yacht Rock for 200.
2: Yacht Rock for 200. This artist released the song I Keep Forgetting in 1982.
1: Thank you very much. I'll take 200 bucks with I Keep Forgetting.
3: What's his name?
1: Michael McDonald, girl.
2: In the form of a question.
1: Who is Michael McDonald?
2: It's Michael McDonald. Congratulations, Jill. Back to you. The board is yours.
1: Oh, I thought I kept going.
3: Let's do chill movie quotes for 100.
2: Chill movie quotes for 100. I'm just a girl standing in front of a boy asking him to love her.
3: What is Notting Hill?
2: What is Notting Hill? That's 100 points for Jill. Congratulations. Moving over back to you, Val. You have the board.
1: I'm going to say Yacht Rock for 300, please.
2: Yacht Rock for 300. In 1979, Christopher Cross won a Grammy for this breezy hit, which basically became the national anthem of Yacht Rock.
1: What is sailing?
3: Good job.
2: What is sailing? Correct. That's 300 points for Val. Congratulations, Jill. The board is yours.
1: How long do we believe this game will go?
2: I don't know. That's a good question. I think we'll give you guys a few more.
3: All right. Okay. I want to take things our boss, John P. hates about the show.
2: So glad you asked.
3: For 300.
2: 300?
1: Yes. Let's go hard. That's so easy.
2: I understand everyone does it, but that doesn't mean people want to hear about it in the morning.
3: What is pooping?
2: What is bodily functions? But I will take it, Jill. That's 300 points.
1: That's fair. Give her that.
2: Val, the board's yours.
1: I'm going to take Yacht Rock for 100, please, and close out that category.
2: Yacht Rock for 100. This man is known as the king of Yacht Rock.
1: You get that world of Loggins and Messina, and you fall back at a guy named Kenny Loggins.
2: Kenny Loggins. Who is Kenny Loggins? Correct. Jill, the board is yours.
1: That's my world.
3: Let's go back to boy bands for 200, please.
2: Boy bands for 200. Up All Night is this boy band's debut album.
3: Up All Night.
2: Ooh.
1: Is that the song? Up All Night.
2: That sounds like a note to me.
1: Oh my, that was a bit of a fast
2: Who
1: buzz.
2: Who are One Direction?
3: Oh,
1: that was a bit of a fast buzz.
2: Should have taken things. Thank you.
1: I'm going to take boy bands for 100, closing out that category just to stop her.
2: This boy band is known for the hit song Step by Step.
1: That would be the New Kids on the Block. Thank you very much.
2: New Kids on the Block. Woo! That's 100 points for you, Val. Let's do a couple more questions. We're almost done here.
3: Okay. Chill movie quotes for 300.
2: Chill movie quotes for 300.
1: She's getting back
2: in. We can stay up late, swapping manly stories, and in the morning, I'm making waffles.
3: What is Shrek?
2: What is Shrek? 300 points.
1: I did not have that.
2: For Jill.
1: I did not have that, so good for you.
2: Valentine, the board is yours.
1: I'm going to take things our boss, John P. hates about the show for 200, please.
3: Nice.
2: Things our boss hates about the show. You may be paid to do it, but good Lord, you do too much of it.
1: Talking.
2: What is talking?
1: What is talking?
2: That's correct.
1: John Peek is going to love this game, guys.
2: Back to you.
3: Let's do things that can fly for 300 or things that fly.
2: Things that fly for 300.
1: She needs the money.
3: I do.
2: These two avian influencers from Southern California became internet famous for their live-streamed birthing saga.
3: Oh, who is Jackie and Shadow?
2: Who is Jackie and Shadow? 300 points for you, Joe.
1: That was good. That was really good.
3: Thank
1: nice
3: you.
1: Job.
2: Valentine, would you like to take the board?
1: Yes. Things are boss John Peek hates about the show for $100, please.
2: Painfully cheesy. If you have to do it, it can only be once a week.
1: What is first sip?
2: What is first sip?
3: Good job.
1: It's not painfully cheesy. Who wrote that question?
2: John Peek. Jill.
3: Jill movie quotes for 200, please, John.
2: Jill movie quotes for 200. Closing out that category, I am McLovin.
3: What is super bad?
2: What is super bad? 200
1: She's
2: points.
1: She's on fire now. And things we only that fly have for 200, please.
2: Two questions left. Things that fly for 200. Before she took to the skies, this misunderstood university student sang about resisting expectations and gravity.
1: Who is...
2: Huh?
1: Elphaba.
2: Who is Elphaba? 200
3: very good,
2: points
3: very good,
2: for you.
1: I was trying to figure out the two
3: Jill?
1: Characters.
2: Yeah, this is our last question on the board. Things that fly for 100. This rock star is known not only for his leather pants, but for what was seen within them when they split during a performance in 2015.
3: Who is Lenny Kravitz?
2: Who is Lenny
1: Kravitz? Tight leather pants. Listen, that's the entire board. John, have you been keeping track of the score over there?
2: I have. Give me a second to calculate these up. 9, 10, 11, 12, 13.
1: I'm not sure he really knows what he's doing
2: here. 3, 4, 5, 6, 7, 8, 9, 10, 11, 12.
1: There's got to be a better way of doing this, right?
2: I'm so sorry. 13 to 12. Jill is our winner for today's Valentine.
3: Really? Are you sure about that?
2: Wow. You took more categories with 300.
3: Oh, okay.
1: Are you sure about that?
7: I guess you did get a lot of 300s.
3: I went for the threes, yeah.
2: You went for the threes.
1: This seems very strange. That really felt like I won that game.
2: You took more questions, but they were more 100s.
1: Huh. Oh. I was taking 300s, too.
3: That was fun.
2: That means Diana.
1: Diana, I don't. I mean, yay! I guess you are Diana. Tim, Diana! I don't know. I thought I played pretty well, Tim. I'm sorry.
3: You did play really well.
6: Do it again.
1: No, we're not ever doing that. I didn't miss any.
3: That was a fun game.
7: Huh. I guess the value of the points.
1: All right. Yeah. I don't
3: know. Maybe next time if we play this,
1: yeah.
3: You can then answer if I get it wrong.
1: Oh,
3: I know what?
1: I'll probably just watch the video and tally up everything later on this afternoon.
3: Yeah,
1: and if something went wrong, I'll call Diana at home and let her know. Diana, you're the winner. Congrats.
8: Great. Thank you so much.
1: Tim, sorry, buddy. Appreciate you being on, though. Hope you had a good time listening to that.
9: Yeah, that was really fun.
1: Yeah, we gave it our best, didn't we, man? We'll put you on that Christmas card list, okay?
9: Thank you, sir.
1: Okay, hang tight, guys. Thank you.

0: 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It is Val at 10 in the morning. Tran family reaching out. Suddenly somebody is bitter because they lost, but when Kevin got Employee of the Month 2 months in a row, no one batted an eye. Not bitter. I say congratulations to Jill. There's no bitterness here.
1: I see John over here tallying up the points.
2: Yeah, I had
1: again.
2: To double tally because I got nervous.
1: Yeah.
0: And well, I still triple tally. John's like not a math whiz.
2: No.
0: You know what I mean?
2: No, I do not claim
0: here's
2: to
0: Here's what you do. One of you go back and just add the stuff up when you watch the video today or something like that, or run it through AI. I don't know. Figure it out that way. Let me know. Somebody else wrote the math is not mapping on this one. I don't like this game because the contestants didn't get the jump in on the phone line. Yeah, we're trying to figure that out. We should go to them for something. Great game, guys. I do love this game. I love that Jack and Shadow Major Jeopardy. Freaking love this game. Nickelback's not a boy band.
2: Hey, yeah,
0: and he daily doubles.
1: Right.
0: Boy bands to John is totally different. Laughing my you know what off. They're not a boy band. Jill should get those points. New games rock.
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0: My fam, it is Valentine in the morning.
1: If you're single and you're on dating apps, I have a list of the 10 worst messages to send someone on a dating app. And there's something that I think we're all guilty of.
2: I can't wait for this.
1: Number one, hi.
2: I hate hi.
1: Me too. I hate hi. Me too.
2: I would like not even respond to every hi.
1: Thank you.
3: I send you a message that says hi all the time.
2: And that's why I don't respond.
0: You would not respond to somebody saying hi?
2: On a dating app? No, not really. You got to be real cute.
1: You need a little more than just hi.
2: It's so boring. You put zero effort into that whatsoever.
1: No.
0: What is wrong with you people?
2: There are five photos and three prompts on every profile. You couldn't find one thing to talk to me about, so it's just hi. Then you put all the work in my corner.
1: That's exactly it. You're leaving it up to the other person. Yeah.
0: You're hoping for a hi, and then maybe you discuss something. Like when I see somebody walking down the hall, and I go, hi, I'd like to talk to you about this and this and that, and I notice that you do this, and I notice that you do that. I go, hey, hi, and then they go, hi.
1: But we all have a common goal on a dating app. You know, it's all just to date, so.
0: Well, you need to get off of being married, you know? I thought once you got married, you get off the dating apps.
1: This one should come as no surprise. You up. That's done.
0: Like, you what?
2: I don't think I've ever gotten
1: you
2: that.
1: You up.
0: You up?
3: That means
2: nor have I sent
3: want to hook up.
1: Right.
0: You up?
1: Yeah.
0: All right, okay.
1: It's usually sent late at night.
2: Yeah.
1: Number three, how are you?
2: I hate that, too.
1: Yes.
0: Yeah. Oh, my God. You guys are such are maniacs. Really? Hi, and how are you?
3: Oh, this is the worst.
1: That's just so lame.
2: It's the worst. Let me tell you, it beats you down. You get a hi, how are you, and then you're supposed to go through their profile and find something to talk to them about, and that happens time and time again, day after day after day
0: okay,
2: after day.
0: Okay, Mr. Bang Bang on the Congos over there. How do you just go, I'm good, how are you? You could say that.
2: How fun is that conversation?
1: You've already wasted
0: maybe
1: so much time.
0: Maybe it starts a conversation. Maybe that's your problem.
1: Then
0: you want instant gratification.
2: Then you will have a start
0: 2 seconds later.
2: You're forcing them to start it. And similarly,
0: God,
2: I would never send someone just hi.
0: You are nuts.
2: It forces them to find the conversation. Otherwise, it's just, good, how are you? Good, how are you?
1: John's right.
2: That's not going anywhere.
0: I got an idea. Put down your phone and walk outside.
3: This is my day today. That's how I am. Like, isn't that?
2: You don't care when it's a stranger. You don't care.
3: Huh.
2: You want something engaging. You want to see if you have chemistry.
0: You know what the problem is? I can tell you right now the problem is you don't care.
2: I don't.
0: Go ahead, John.
1: Any cheesy pickup line. That's one of the worst messages to send.
0: Oh, yeah, like, hi, how are you? Yeah. That's one of the worst pickup lines
1: Nothing
0: ever.
1: Nothing cheesy. Then, hey, beautiful, or hey, handsome. None of that.
2: That's better.
1: Better than a hey.
2: At least it's a little compliment. You know?
1: Another worst message to send on a dating app. I never usually message first.
2: Yeah.
1: Yeah, that's just already.

0: 104.3 MyFM. It is Valentine in the morning. Hey, happy 4th of July. Let's go, America. 250, oh, yeah. Right? However you celebrate this weekend, I hope you guys do it safely. Remember, every single year, people start with 10 fingers and end up with 9.
1: Oh, my gosh.
0: Or 2 toes.
1: Dark.
0: Yeah. But it's serious. Dark, gotta watch out for that. Yeah. Dark but real. Even sparklers. Watch out for those things. I burned a bit of my cheek one year with those.
2: Gosh.
0: Happy 4th of July, everybody. Happy news later on this hour. We'd love to hear your happy news. Text in at 31043 and tell us what's making you smile today. If there's anything in your life that's making you smile. Did you wake up on the right side of the bed? Oh. Is life going well for you today? Oh. You got a good day at school planned? Good day at work? What's going on? Get out to lunch with friends today? What are you doing? What's making you smile right now, in this moment? In this moment. Is it my voice? No, probably not. But what's making you smile, right? What's making you smile right now?
2: That was my happy news today.
0: There wasn't, voice?
2: No, oh. There wasn't anything in particular, but I woke up on the right side of the bed and I found myself kind of skipping to the studio today. And I was like, I'm just so happy right now.
0: It's Friday. Well, you Friday go, girl. Energy.
2: Yeah.
0: All right. It is the battle of the sexes. Reps in the Madness. It was Matthew. Works as a physical therapist and enjoys boogie boarding. What's up, Matthew?
3: How are you doing, everyone, on the greatest morning show around?
0: Wow. Amen, brother. Preach and say it loud and proud.
2: Representing the ladies, her name is Gina. She works as a school counselor and enjoys going on road trips. Let's hear it for Gina.
0: What's up, Gina?
4: Good morning, everybody.
0: Good morning, Gina. Here's how it works. I'm going to ask you a few questions. Matthew Jill's going to be asking you some questions. Best out of three wins. If we're still tied, the end of regulation, we go to a not-so-tough tiebreaker question. Let us start with the ladies. In 2010, what judge left American Idol to bring his show X Factor to America?
4: Simon Cowell.
0: That is correct.
2: Matthew, woo-hoo! Kevin Jonas and Frankie Jonas host the competition show Claim to Fame on what network?
3: Ooh, I'm going to say ABC.
2: That's correct.
0: Current score is 1-1. What 80s band took their name from a character in the film Barbarella?
4: I'm just going to take a guess because I don't know. Def Leppard.
0: No, Duran Duran.
4: Okay.
2: Matthew, what early 2000s WB television show focused on half-brothers Lucas and James?
3: Either I Love Lucy or How I Met Your Mother.
2: Both incorrect.
3: I have no idea.
2: It's One Tree Hill.
0: Also not how it works. Just throwing out two answers and hoping you get one of them right, and we'll just choose for you. All right, current score is 1-1. What company purchased Marvel Comics for $4 billion in 2009?
4: DC?
0: Disney? Disney.
4: No, Disney, yeah.
0: Yeah, no, Disney, I'm right, you're wrong.
1: Also not how it works.
2: And Matthew, what did the initials MCU stand for?
3: Marvel Cinematic Universe.
2: That's right.
0: Last second win from the fellas. What's up? There it is. Battle of the Sexes Championship Certificate. You got it.
3: I love it. And Kermit the Frog loved it too.
5: Oh, does he really?
1: Oh, dear.
5: I'm Kermit the Frog.
3: He's gonna take Miss Piggy.
5: Oh, hi Kermit. I'm Kermit.
3: Oh, you must be a cousin.
5: Oh, thank you.
0: Apologies to everybody. Amazing. What's happening? So if anybody else has no idea why this man's doing Kermit the Frog voices, there you go. All right, Gina, as you exit the stage, this moment is entirely yours.
5: You're taking our work.
4: I just want to say, everyone, have a beautiful, blessed day, and thank you for the opportunity.
0: Thank you very much. Appreciate that.
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0: 104.3 MyFam. It is Valentine the morning. Hi, Kevin. Good morning, my friend. What is your happy news today?
1: My happy news is I just realized it's been a year since my heart attack, and I'm no longer on any medications for my heart. And I'm thinking, you know what? It's a great day, and I'm feeling very blessed and thankful that I think God's got me around for another day. So I'm happy about that.
0: It's been 1 year since my heart attack. No more meds that I got to crack.
1: Dude, no kidding. No, he's taking meds. So no, I'm really excited. I'm blessed beyond belief.
0: I love it. Kev, walk me through it. Some kind of arterial blockage?
1: Yep. 80% blockage in the widowmaker. And
0: you had some stents put in?
1: Yep. Some stents in. But yeah, I'm feeling really good. I cannot complain.
0: That's amazing.
1: I really was hoping that the meds would help with my baldness, but it doesn't. Those meds don't help grow hair. So I'm kind of bummed about that, but...
2: Why do you all look at me?
3: I don't want to pull back the curtain that much, but Jill immediately went,
2: wait, thank you, John.
3: Right to
4: Ryan. No, I didn't.
2: Him to Val, too.
4: No, I didn't. I promise.
0: I didn't look at you.
2: Jill, we saw you.
4: It was kind of crazy. I do that with my head. No, honestly, I promise you. I promise. Because he made me go, huh? And I always go to the right, but my eyes stayed on Valentine. No, I swear.
0: You looked at Brian.
4: Roll the tape back.
0: There's no tape. What tape are you rolling back?
4: I have my video camera up there.
2: Oh, my God.
1: Do I have to be here for this? Or?
4: Oh, sorry. Sorry, Kevin.
0: This is your moment, and they hijacked you. I'm sorry.
1: No, I mean, I'll hang out and talk to you guys. But
0: Kev, what was, just for educational purposes, give us the symptoms, if you can, unless it's too painful. What were the symptoms that you realized you were having a heart attack?
1: I didn't, actually. That's the crazy part. I was really lethargic and just really just kind of like, I just didn't feel right. And my wife said, your coloring looks really, you know, a little off.
0: Yeah.
1: Yeah, we went to the ER, and they're like, yep, you had a heart attack. I'm like, what?
0: So you had the heart attack? You weren't currently having it?
1: Nope.
0: Okay.
1: Yep.
0: Good God, dude.
1: It's crazy. And there's a lot of stressful things going on with my family and such. But, you know, it's hard to say, but I'm thankful that they took care of me.
0: You're here. And we're talking to you. We're hearing your voice on the other end. And, you know, there's a chance that you might have not been here.
1: That is a true statement. I'm happy to be here. I just...
0: Yeah.
1: Get a chance to be around and hang out and even be on the radio with you, my friend.
0: And we're glad you're here. Sorry about the hair.
1: You know, that way I don't have to comb anything.

0: 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It is Valentine in the morning. 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
1: This text says, my happy news is that almost a year after starting to work together, my coworkers and I are getting lunch together for the first time. And then this text says, is it selfish that my happy news is my daughter has quinceañera practice and my son has a club event at school and we get a break today with no kids?
0: Oh, there you go. All right.
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0: Hi, fam. It is Valentine in the morning.
1: I think it's the next stage of my boyfriend and I's relationship because we finally said I love you.
0: Oh, congratulations. Wow.
2: It's big.
1: I know, it's big. It's kind of wild to think that you could get there with someone and like believe it, but I don't know, butterflies are rolling. And
0: I hear you.
1: I'm on cloud nine.
0: But here comes a question.
2: Who said it first?
0: Exactamundo.
2: Oh, yeah. Who said it first?
1: He did. It was very rom-com-y. We were about to start an argument. We're like, hold on. He's like, why are we doing this? I love you too much. And I'm like, excuse me? And then it just was perfect. It was exactly how it needed to be.
2: Wait, that's amazing. Yeah.
0: That's good.
2: That is really good.
0: Can I steal that from my rom-com I'm currently working on?
1: Please?
3: That's so cool, though. I'm so happy that you guys had them. I feel like that's one of the overlooked moments. Like, you always think about the first kiss, but then when someone says the first time you said I love you, you're like, oh, yeah, and you have that exact memory.
1: Yeah, it's something beautiful. And the other day I was hearing Jill's love story on the air. And I was just like, oh, I wish that was me. And then right after, like, it happened. And I was like, okay, cool, it could be me.
2: Yeah, and I can't wait to hear about your engagement.
1: Let's not
3: get ahead of ourselves. Maybe we take this one step at a time.
0: One step at a time. Do you remember the first time that Jeff said I love you to you, Jill?
2: Yes, I do.
0: Tell us about that moment.
2: We had gone to dinner, and then we were walking back to his place. And we were just holding hands, walking. And he just said, I love you. I was like, I love you too. I kind of tested the waters.
0: Did you?
2: The week before.
0: What'd you say?
2: We were talking about, you know, the future and plans and all that. And I said, I think I'm falling in love with you.
0: Oh, that's always a good one.
2: No, because I told him I didn't want. Yeah.
0: I might be falling.
2: I think I'm falling in love with you.
0: I could be falling. Yeah. I think everybody's used that in a relationship to test the waters.
3: You know, I said it. 100%.
2: Yeah. We're on the same page here.
0: Yeah. Let's just check in. John, is that how you did it?
3: That's how I did it. It was at Stagecoach right at the top of that little rainbow building. We were just having some intimate talk in the middle of the day.
0: Okay.
3: Yeah. And I just looked at her and I said, I think I love you.
2: Oh.
0: God, the think thing works well. I've used that in first kisses, too. I think I want to kiss you right now. I've tried that, too.
4: But I'm not totally sure.
0: But I'm not.
3: Just in case they reject you.
0: What about you, Bri? What about yours?
4: We were at the lobster, and I was chowing down on some lobster, and she just was laughing and was like, I love you. And then, I said it right back.
2: Oh, Brian, that's so sweet.
4: Val?
0: Well, we were having dinner last night.
4: Okay. And,
0: it's been so many
3: years. It takes a while sometimes, yeah.
0: Married 27 years in April.

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0: 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It is Valentine in the morning. Happy 4th of July. Hope you guys are having a great one. Tag us in your photos if you want so we can put them out on Instagram as well. Your 4th of July weekend, I hope it's fantastic. Hope you get some time off, whether you're just hanging at the house, hanging in the AC, the air conditioning, whatever you got planned. I hope it works out well for you and your family. Tag us in your photos too, at Valentine in the morning. We'll post it up on Instagram. Coming up later on this hour, tell us your unpopular opinion, something you love or hate, and it seems like nobody else agrees. You can text in at 31043. Brian and I have a jingle for this. It goes like this.
1: Come and tell us your unpopular opinion, something until now you didn't want to say. One more time. Come and tell us your unpopular opinion, something until now you didn't want to say.
0: There it is. What's your unpopular opinion, something until now you didn't want to say? I think people should back off the whole you have too much body hair.
2: You're pro body hair.
0: I'm pro body hair. If you got body hair, show them that you care.
2: Okay.
0: A lot of people force you to shave your chest nowadays or trim this that. I think body hair is a celebration of the body hair God gave us.
3: Okay.
0: I'm speaking to you, Ronnie, who have told me to wax my chest on multiple occasions. Ronnie does not want me going to Coachella with any chest hairs poking out. Told me to wax it. I told him I look like a turkey, giblets or something.

0: was way too hard of a laugh.
1: That was hearty.
0: That was very hearty.
1: I immediately saw you as a little turkey.
0: Thank you.
1: A little turkey body. Yeah.
0: Thank you. Well, that makes
1: you
0: me feel...
1: Have
0: no,
1: one.
0: I do now.
2: Come and tell us your unpopular opinion. Something until now you didn't want to say.
0: Reach out 31043. It is a battle of the sexes. Reps in the man. His name is David. Works as a stock trader. Enjoys collecting Hawaiian art. David, what's up, buddy?
3: David.
4: Hey, good morning. Aloha.
0: Aloha.
1: Aloha. Representing the ladies, her name is Melissa. She's a writer and enjoys playing tennis with her son. Let's hear it for Melissa.
0: What's up, Melissa?
5: Hey, guys. How you doing?
0: Doing all right. Here's how it works, Melissa. I'm going to ask you a few questions. David, Jill's going to ask you the questions. Best out of three wins, still tied. The end of regulation, we go to a not-so-tough tiebreaker question. Let's start with the ladies. By what name is actress Norma Jean Mortensen better known as?
5: Marilyn Monroe.
0: That is correct. Nice job.
1: David, what NBC TV show starring Katherine McPhee focused on a new Broadway musical about the life of Marilyn Monroe?
4: Would it be Smash?
0: Look at you Smash guys. I love correct. This. Okay. What were the New York Highlanders baseball team renamed to in 1913, Melissa? They got a different name.
5: The Yankees?
0: The Yankees is correct. Nice job.
1: David, according to their song, Green Day want you to wake them up when what ends?
4: When the day ends?
1: When September ends.
0: Oh, but the last day in September. You know? All right, current score, ladies take the lead 2-1. If you get this right, you win. Here we go. What James Franco movie infamously antagonized the dictator of North Korea?
5: Is it Pineapple Express?
0: No, it was called The Interview.
1: And David, you can tie it with this one. Which of the Spice Girls is known for mostly wearing all black?
4: Oh, Posh Mice. Posh Spice.
1: Posh You're
0: mice.
1: Right.
0: Posh Mice.
1: You're right.
0: All right, that means we go to a not-so-tough tiebreaker question. Holler out your name if you know the answer. Your name will be your buzzer. Wait until Brian Burton finishes asking the question before you buzz in.
6: What song is stuck in your head?
5: Melissa.
4: David.
1: Melissa.
5: Appetite.
1: Oh, good one. Sam. Yeah.
0: What is it?
7: Appetite.
1: Appetite.
7: Appetite. Appetite.
1: Appetite.
7: Appetite. Uh-huh.
0: Who sings that?
1: Peter
0: sings that?
1: Peter's
0: on that Peter one. Peter, oh, is that the dirty one?
1: No.
0: Oh,
1: no,
0: that's not
1: no,
0: that
1: no,
0: one.
1: No,
0: oh, okay, that's
1: no.
0: a different one, right? Okay, yeah.
1: Ladies win.
0: All right.
5: Yeah.
1: Melissa, you won a Battle of the Sexes championship certificate. Post it on social. Use the hashtag Valentine the Morning and share it with pride.
5: Yay, thank you.
0: Well, listen, David, as you exit the stage, this moment is entirely yours. You take it away.
4: Hey, just want to say good morning to my family driving to school this morning. And congratulations, Melissa. Have fun.
0: You got it. Thanks, man. Appreciate you.
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0: 104.3 My FM. It is Valentine's morning. Kala, good morning. How you doing?
1: Good. How are you?
0: We're doing all right. Is that how I say your name? Is it Kala?
1: Yep, that is correct.
0: All right. Well, here we go. Come and tell us your unpopular opinion. Something until now you didn't want to say.
1: I do not like Thanksgiving food.
2: Yeah, preach. Glad someone said it. I'm right there with you.
3: So boring.
1: I would much rather have anything else but turkey and stuffing and mashed potatoes and
0: gravy and ham and roasted Brussels sprouts and squash and apple pie and pumpkin pie and my.
1: It's awful.
2: All of it looks like prison food.
0: Prison what prison food? Do you think you're going to go to?
2: I don't know. But when you see the stuffing and all that stuff, it's just...
0: Uh-huh. Oh. All right. Fair play. But I mean, everybody puts their own twist on Thanksgiving and stuff, and some things you'd like and some you don't like. Mm-hmm. But in general, I think that coming together in that familial atmosphere to be able to sit down and explain to your uncle and all your other family members why you don't have a boyfriend, I think that's a beautiful thing.
1: Yeah. This year for Thanksgiving, we went to Omaha, which is quite a ways from us, but we went to Cracker Barrel for lunch, and I had a standoff with the waiter for wanting to order chicken fingers off the kids' menu. Oh.
0: Listen,
2: become best friends.
0: I'm going to tell you, if John didn't have a girlfriend, I would hook you guys up.
4: Yes.
0: Thanks, Kala. Thanks for calling.
1: Thank you.
0: Hey, Peter, good morning.
5: Good morning. How are you?
0: Doing all right. Well, Peter, it's time. Come and tell us your unpopular opinion, something until now you didn't want to say.
5: Love that. So there's a few musical artists out there that I just am not a fan of, and it drives people crazy. So to name a few, we'll go with Elton John, Adele, and Bruno Mars.
3: Oh, boy.
0: Oh.
3: Uh-oh.
0: Wow.
2: It's because you guys have the same name?
5: Top three. What was that?
2: Is it because you guys are both Peters?
3: That's a callback that
0: no one's going to get. No one gets the Peter callback.
5: I can't explain it. They're undeniable legends, but there's just something about them. Maybe too played out. Maybe the same thing
0: played
5: over and
0: out.
5: Over again.
0: Oh, my God. Elton John, too played out. Adele, too played out. Bruno, too played out. Come on, man.
3: We can't talk about Adele.
4: No.
0: Adele's a friend of ours. She listens to the show with her son.
5: You know, to be fair, they all probably wouldn't care much for me either, but it's just...
0: I agree. I'm calling in with my unpopular opinion.
5: But this is just one off the top of my head. And
0: I got
5: you. Again, they're undeniable legends, just,
0: right.
5: just not for me.
0: Right.
4: You're and not that, alone, Peter.
0: That's fine. He is alone. Well, tell me somebody else who agrees with those three.
4: There's also other texts agreeing with those three, but also a lot for Beyonce and a lot for Taylor Swift.
3: Whatever.
2: That is the unpopular opinion.
0: Now like you've this. Crossed the line. All right, Pete. Thanks for calling, buddy. Appreciate you.
5: My pleasure. Have a great day.
0: All right. Take care. Erica, good morning. How are you today?
6: Good morning. I'm well, and you?
0: Doing all right. Here we go. Come and tell us your unpopular opinion. Something until now you didn't want to say.
6: Talk about It's Nasty and the shade of purple that they use just is a cherry on top.
0: All right, not a Taco Bell fan, okay.
6: All right.
0: There's nothing there that you could enjoy. You couldn't do any single taco there.
6: No, not at all. Nope. Thank you. No, hard pass for me.
0: Okay.
4: And what is it about this specific shade of purple that they use in their logo?
6: I honestly don't know. I don't even own a shirt that is purple for the same reason, because it just reminds me of this Taco Bell.
4: Okay.
0: Do you have a bad experience with somebody? I mean, Taco Bell, I don't go there often, but I've enjoyed them in the past.
4: Oh, yeah.
0: You know?
6: It's probably been maybe 15 years since I've had them left.
4: Really?
0: Okay. All right. Listen, it's your opinion, and that's what we're asking for. Maybe an unpopular opinion, but nonetheless, it is your opinion. You have a right to it.
6: Yeah, I'm right. It's nasty.
0: All right. Thanks, Erica. Have a great day.
6: Have a good one.
0: All right. Bye-bye. Just-

0: 104.3 MyFM. It is Val at 10 in the morning. Maya, good morning.
1: Good morning. How are you all doing?
0: We're doing good, thank you. Come and tell us your unpopular opinion, something until now you didn't want to say.
1: Okay, so I can't stand it when people reverse into parking spots.
0: Oh.
1: I know. I'm sure some of you do it.
0: Yep.
1: I'm sorry.
0: Yeah.
1: I just.
0: Yep.
1: Yeah.
0: We do it.
2: What if we're like.
0: Well,
2: good at it, though.
0: Yeah, we're very good at it. John and I are very good. I used to do it because that's how, as a police officer, I was trained to do it. When I was a police officer in Connecticut, we always backed in the spot so we could pull out fast. And it was a lot safer, too, to obviously pull out with the vision in front of you than it was to back out in an emergency and run somebody over or something. Mm-hmm. What's your excuse, John?
2: I saw police officers do it, and I thought it was a pretty good idea.
0: He's like, that looks pretty cool. Val did that. I want to do that, too. Yeah, we're doing it for public safety reasons.
3: Oh, please.
1: Yeah, if you're a police officer, I completely see that. Or if you know how to do it. But every single time, I'm telling you, and I don't know, I feel like it's more and more everybody now is reversing into parking spots more than like frontward facing. And every time it's like, and they have to pass a little bit to reverse and you don't know. And then you're kind of stuck in that awkward spot.
0: You thought they were going past the spot, but then they throw it to reverse. Yeah. I do get that. Now, the thing is, it's not everybody's fault. You know what happened was they put cameras in the back of cars. And all of a sudden, everybody just goes, oh, I can just back in because I have a camera. If they didn't have the camera, nobody's backing in because they don't know how.
1: Possibly that's true, yes. I think that could be it. Mm-hmm. But also, when you reverse into a parking spot and you're leaving, people don't see that you're coming out. So it could be a safety issue, too, because it's happened to me. Yeah. I don't see reverse lights, and then all of a sudden,
0: you don't see reverse lights. All right. Well, I mean, there is a big
1: something to think about.
0: 2-ton vehicle there you can see that's moving as well. I get it, though. No reverse lights.
1: No, you know. And they're quiet now. Yeah, like, I can't so even hear them coming out.
0: Electric cars are quiet if people have those things. My Prius is kind of quiet sometimes,
4: it's
0: too.
4: It's so
0: I get it. Yeah.
4: Quiet.
0: Yeah, so what I do is I roll down the window and I go, come and tell us you're a popular something until now you didn't want to say. And then I drive away. All right, Maya, have a great day. Thank you, love.
1: You as well. Thank you.
0: Okay, bye-bye.
4: Tina says, I dislike the Beatles. Kendra said, enough with the farmhouse sinks. I don't get it. How do you people wash dishes?
0: Oh, I love farmhouse sinks. They're big enough to wash dishes. What's the problem with the farmhouse sink?
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0: My fam, it is Valentine in the morning. Who did we get that bit from? Scott Mills, right?
1: Scott Mills in
0: Scott
1: the
0: Mills
1: UK.
0: Scott Mills in the UK. He gave us that. Come and tell us. Love that. Who's ripped us off? Battle Sex is done all across the country.
1: Yeah, Happy News, everyone kind of took.
2: Kamuchi's Court.
0: Kamuchi's Court. Yeah. Everyone steals that now and says it's Kara's Court. Whatever phonetically works, you know?
1: Yeah. What's that noise has become
0: What's
1: that
0: noise has
1: the
0: been,
1: sound.
0: Right, yeah. Right. Yeah. What's that sound? People stole that one. It's funny, as you listen to your favorite radio show, there's like things that radio stations come up with. You know, high class problems. They stole that next door. First world problems and stuff. That other stations go, oh, that's pretty good. I'm going to take that and put my spin on it. If you borrow something from us, if you take something from us and put your own spin on it, good for you. Mm-hmm. I'm fine with that. So if you're a young person out there thinking about doing a podcast or radio show, and there's something that we do that you find entertaining, you go ahead and you put your own spin on it. You have my permission. But you'll have to give us 10% of your profit. T, good morning, T. How are you today?
3: Good morning, guys. I'm doing great. How are you?
0: We're doing all right. Here we go.
4: Come and tell us your unpopular opinions. Something until now you didn't want to say.
3: Okay, crop tops are not for everyone.
2: Okay.
3: And I know it sounds like a potty shaming, but it's really not.
5: You're getting some concerned looks in the studio right now.
3: Yes, I'm saying it in the
0: From
3: way
0: who?
3: As if...
6: People are lowering their shirts.
2: I'm wearing a crop top today.
0: You're wearing a crop top?
2: It's a crop
0: Stand
2: sweater.
0: Up. Let me see.
2: No. It's a crop sweater.
1: Oh, so it
0: it's
1: is.
0: It's a crop sweater?
1: Oh, yeah.
0: Whoa. Oh, oh, that may have gone up a little higher than you thought.
1: We believed you.
6: She was right.
0: Yes.
2: Oops.
0: She raised her hands in the air like, yes,
2: oh,
0: like you're doing a touchdown.
2: It's
0: like
2: am I wearing a good one?
1: An olive color, I guess.
0: She had her hands up in the
1: She's
0: sky.
2: Right. Oh, no.
0: Oh, my God. Oh, no.
1: T,
0: oh, no.
1: What have you done to this
0: she
1: show?
0: Just, oh, T, she just spilled coffee everywhere. Oh, my God.
5: Oh, we're out of paper towels.
2: I'm so sorry, everyone. I'm so sorry. My face is so red. I'm so, so sorry.
1: Oh, man.
0: Go on, T. Wow. What have you done? I wish we had the cameras going. There is coffee everywhere.
2: Sorry.
0: Jordan ran to get some paper towels, Jill. I'm sorry.
2: Thank you, Jordan.
0: You're wearing a crop top. It's a crop sweater. Is that what it is?
2: It is. And I got up to dance and put my arms above my head and I just...
0: She raised her hands in the air and she had them like well above her head and the crop top came up and then the coffee spilled.
2: Oh,
0: we all got a show.
2: So
0: it was
2: sorry,
0: like...
2: you guys. Oh, no. Oh, no.
0: It's crazy. What's she doing
2: Thanks,
0: in here?
2: Jordan.
1: Thanks, Jordan.
2: Oh, I'm
0: crop
2: sorry.
0: Crop top's not for everybody is what you're saying to you.
3: Right, exactly, my point. Make sure you're wearing something under, and if you're going to wear it, just embrace your body. Don't be over there hunching and hiding. Like, you wore it for a reason.
0: Well, she did that.
2: Didn't
0: she embraced her
2: hide.
0: Body. She didn't hunch or hide.
2: Wow. Wow. Yeah. Whoa, you guys saw a lot.
0: Yeah,
2: I'm so
0: we
2: sorry.
0: Saw
2: thank you, Jordan.
0: A lot. All right, T, thank you for that. Appreciate you.
3: No problem, guys. Have a good day.
0: You take care. Bye-bye.
2: Oh, my God.
0: Do you do that dance for your husband?
2: Oh, I was really doing like a good big body roll with my arms in the air, and I thought you guys were just gonna see my stomach.
0: We saw a lot.
2: Yeah.
0: I'm now going to confession today.
2: I'm so sorry.
0: I gave up some stuff for Lent, and it was thrown right in front of me.
2: I can't believe that happened.
0: John, did you get a look-see?
5: The world did. Unfortunately. And some
0: children. Coffee's cleaned up.
2: Thank goodness it's a good bra.
1: It's a great bra.
0: Is that a Victoria's Secret or what is it?
2: It's Soma.
0: Soma. Soma's a great brand. It's a beautiful brand.
2: I love
0: for
2: that
0: intimates,
2: brand.
0: Right? Yeah.
2: For pajamas
0: right.
2: and bras.
0: Intimate accessories
2: and
0: as well.
2: And intimates. I'm your
0: private You know, it's funny what we care about on this radio show. Like, you spilled all that coffee. Like, everywhere is about to go into the electronics of our show and stuff. And Brian's going to look for paper towels. And I grab him by the neck and pull him over and go, get me Private Dancer Tina Turner. Never mind the towels. I need Private Dancer from Tina Turner.

0: 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It is Valentine in the morning. Hey, happy 4th of July weekend. America 250. Let's go. What have you missed during today's show? Jill did something weird in response to her crop top situation.
1: Yes, and then I went to the bathroom to reenact it to see exactly how much you guys saw. And some woman walked in and I had my arms above my head.
0: Just, showing her your bra.
1: Yeah.
0: I said, oh. Yeah, we always want to get cameras in the studio. And if anybody wants to sponsor the cameras in the studio, John P's not going to pay for them, honestly. Mm-hmm. If you want to sponsor it, we could go on the air and go, hey, today's video being brought to you by blank, you know, Ace Hardware, whoever, all the time. And you would get a ton of press that way. We just need somebody to pay for the cameras in our studio because we can't hold up our phones all the time. Mm-hmm. Other shows had budgets. We didn't. So anyway, Jill was talking about crop tops today with a caller who said crop tops were like bogus. They don't like crop tops. And Jill's wearing a sweater crop top.
1: Yeah.
0: And she goes, I'm wearing a sweater crop top right now.
1: And I got up, put my arms above my head and just danced for my coworkers.
0: And so a crop top is a bit of a midriff and is showing skin already. So then when you elevate your arms above your head, a la like you're doing a touchdown signal, that raises the fabric to a new height.
1: Right.
0: That new height was now well north of the equator and up where, you know, the clouds are.
1: Yeah, yes. And I knew that, but I thought you guys would just see my stomach. But no.
0: No, we saw the double nimbus. We saw the double cumulus. The alto, whatever. Alto cumulus. Two puffy little clouds. You got way up there.
1: Thank you.
0: Yeah.
1: Thank you.
0: I don't know what you're thanking me for. So then that's what she did, and then she freaked out, and then she spilled a thing of coffee. There's a big mess in the studio.
1: Yeah.
0: Just, and you know, why wouldn't you want to sponsor cameras? Why wouldn't you go, oh, John Peek outside. Oh! Come in, John. Come in, John. We're going to keep it short. John, we're just talking about you right now.
2: What?
0: We're talking about you right now. Jill did a thing where she might have shown too much today in the studio.
1: Completely on accident.
0: On accident. Totally on accident. No HR violations. Everyone's fine. But it would have been great if we caught that on film, on camera.
3: No, it
0: would have been great. And we said, we got to get cameras in the studio, but John's too cheap to pay for them. John Peek. Does anybody want to sponsor our camera system in the studio, a la like Ellen, Woody, and Seacrest, all those shows have? It'd be great if they got these magical moments.
3: That's not selling me right now, because the moment you're talking about capturing is not very appropriate.
1: For the workplace. Or anywhere else.
0: No, for Instagram. Have you seen what's on Instagram lately? That's a lot of clicks. Yeah. Laura Step Up is our social media director. If we had that video of Jill doing the crop top dance, knocking over the coffee, everyone's freaking out, the coffee went into the board and probably broke something, wouldn't that have been a clickable moment?
1: Viral.
2: But at what cost? Some
0: viral. You know?
3: Jill, let me ask you a question.
0: Okay, here we go.
3: Are you feeling uncomfortable right now?
1: No. Ha! Not right now. Not right now.
0: Yeah, we got flashed. She flashed us. I think you're supposed to ask me the question.
3: No.
0: I'm feeling uncomfortable.
3: No, this is not about you. It's about Jill.
0: I'm sitting down with Gerard.
1: Thank you.
0: I'm sitting down with our HR guy. I want to talk to him.
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0: My fam, it is Valentine in the morning. All right, gonna wrap things up around here. 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
0: 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Come on, America. Let's go. Let's go. And Jill, older this weekend too.
1: Wow, yes, I am.
0: 36.
1: I keep getting younger and younger as 36. The show goes on.
0: This girl is something else. Look at that. Have a great weekend. We'll catch you guys next week on Valentine's Morning.
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9: 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Highs mid-70s in Inglewood, mid-80s in Yorba Linda.
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10: Don't light them if you got them. L.A. County fire officials say all fireworks are illegal. Riverside County is doing its annual If You Light It, We'll Write It campaign and says they'll cite anyone caught with fireworks. A man from Hawthorne has pleaded guilty to sending a false ransom note in the disappearance of Today host Savannah Guthrie's mom, Nancy. A new survey says hot dogs are the most popular 4th of July food in California.
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Happy almost 4th of July holiday weekend. And America's birthday. Oh my gosh, 250 years young this weekend. 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

0: Obama and Selena. It's at 104.3 My FM. Yeah, tough to calm down as we head into our 4th of July, America's birthday holiday weekend, and loving the already holiday light traffic. So y'all are out of town. Enjoy. See you next, whenever you get back. We will enjoy the holiday light traffic around town as we are home for the weekend. Do whatever you're doing. So many celebrations and commemorations all over town. Gosh, I'm loving this stuff. I'm seeing it even online with the monuments and just massive events around town. 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Our Dodgers pulled off an awesome win last night against the Padres. And Dodgers at home all weekend, Angels at home all weekend, and baseball does 4th of July just with perfection with the big flag in the field. Patriotic vibes, all of it. So there's all that. Plus, we're here. 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

0: Oh, Coldplay's so good. What's up? It's at 104.3 MyFM. Friday morning on the eve of our 4th of July, America's 250th birthday celebration weekend. Ready for all of it, all the excitement. Hoping for a nice, safe holiday weekend. More excited about drone shows as opposed to fireworks, you know, for the animals, and especially since the fires. So there's a lot. Whatever you're doing this weekend, just I hope it's going to be a safe and wonderful weekend with family, with friends. We've got more exciting FIFA matches all through the weekend. We've got Angels at home, Dodgers at home through the weekend. I love how baseball does 4th of July. And oh yeah, more Raging Waters tickets for you all day today and all through the holiday weekend. Plus, I'll be calling our big Vegas winner from yesterday. 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

Pink Oak Grill, the party has started. So ready for our 4th of July, America's birthday holiday weekend. 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Plus, we'll be here. 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Nice temps outside. And your tickets in for some fun to cool off at Raging Waters. 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

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Now, Tame Impala with Jennifer Blackpink doing Dracula. So spectacular.

0: So many great songs from those guys. Ryan Tedder and the Boys of One Republic, Need Your Love. That's their latest. It's at 104.3 EMI-FM. Lisa Fox, you're high on a gorgeous sunny Friday. So ready for the holiday weekend and loving our weather already. Blue sky and sunshine finally in the noon hour. It's been taking a while lately to get to the sunshine and blue sky, but we have it. Nice warm temps, especially in the IE. 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But I'm going to make you a winner right now. 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

0: Ed Sheeran, one of many besties, one of the many famous besties of Taylor Swift. Will he indeed be at the wedding this weekend? If it's happening, will he perform at the wedding? I need to know everything. Swifties want to know. And it's been a lot of stress on us trying to figure out via all these posts on social media. But, you know, they'll let us know when they want to, which is also not fair. In the meantime, we're here in our own real lives in Southern California. I hope you're enjoying our Friday kickoff to our 4th of July holiday weekend. 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Lisa Foxer, hi. Plus, hey, we got your tickets in to cool off with the family. Raging Waters, MyFM. Raging Waters, you're going.
1: No way. Woo! That's crazy.
0: Yes.
1: Thank you.
0: What's your name and where are you calling from?
1: My name's Jennifer and I'm from Rancho Santa Margarita.
0: Rancho Santa Margarita, which always makes me want to have a margarita right away when you say it. Happy almost 4th of July weekend. And time to cool off the whole family at Raging Waters. What are you guys doing for the 4th, though?
1: We're just staying in town watching the local fireworks.
0: Yeah. Close to home. Stay safe and enjoy it. And then get all crazy on the water rides and water slides. California's largest water theme park, 50-plus family-friendly rides. They got some crazy ones. They got the Lazy River. They got from super chill to super crazy. So you got and everything in between. So does that sound good for you guys?
1: Yes, that sounds perfect. Thank you.
0: I love it. Okay, great. Early happy 4th and have a great time at Raging Waters. And thanks for listening.
1: Thank you. This July.
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Summer vibes are so happening. Pledge, we're heading to Six Flags today. Valencia will hit a high of 87, so keep the hydration flowing and keep the music cranked up and enjoy. Well, yeah, Alex Warren now. It's my FM. They

you leave us a talkback voicemail message to try to win your way into our iHeartRadio Music Fest in Vegas yesterday? Well, I think I need to call somebody and tell you that you're the winner. And just a few, if I call, you better answer and be excited. Darn it. It's my FM.

0: Oh, I got a good feeling. Flo Rida there. It's 104.3 MyFM. Who's going to Vegas for this year's iHeartRadio Music Festival? We're doing this for a whole bunch of Thursdays all summer long to help you win like this.
1: Hello?
0: Chelsea?
1: Yes?
0: Clemenco from Yoruba Valley?
1: Yeah, this is me.
0: Thanks for all the talkback voicemail messages yesterday. You are our grand prize winner for this week. You're going to Vegas, girl! Yeah!
1: So many embarrassing talkbacks.
0: I'm sure we played many back on the radio. Thank you for doing that. Thank you for your love and your dedication to winning. You have a pair of tickets in for both epic nights of this year's iHeartRadio Music Festival in September in Vegas with all those huge names. 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You're getting food and beverage credits and a $200 gas card to help get you there, girl. Yes.
1: Oh, my God. That's so crazy. I cannot believe it. Thank you so much.
0: Who are you most dying to see? I mean, there's so many. I mean, BTS, Benson Boone, The Goos, Weezer, Snoop Dogg. Who's your top number one
1: favorite?
0: Weezer. Weezer's so great. Oh, that's right.
1: I know. I'm so excited.
0: I did play it back in the radio. You're like, that's where I want to go, Vegas.
1: Oh, no. Yeah, that was probably me.
0: So cute. I love that, Chelsea. Wonderful. Congratulations. Early happy 4th of July. America's 250. 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

Are you ready for brand new Madonna out today? Oh, Madonna off her 15th studio album. Such a legend from back in the day and still today. We're going to the club for this one, y'all. Check out Love Sensation off Confessions 2. It's 104.3. My

0: 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How about that Madonna? 104.3 My FM. Love Sensation right there. Now Bieber doing this one. It's on My FM.
1: All the times that you ain't on my parade. And all the clubs you get in using my name. You think you broke my heart, oh girl, for goodness sake.

0: It's all about that love. Bieber there. Lisa Foxer, hi. It's 104.3 MyFM. And cheers to the love continuing through our 4th of July, America's 250th birthday celebration weekend. Wow, so many gatherings between the FIFA matches and baseball and barbecues. People, oh boy, the beaches will be busy. So many local fireworks shows. Fireworks and drone shows all over town. And speaking of the big birthday, America turning 250 years young this weekend, and we are celebrating that. You have two more chances to win what's left of this money. 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

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Congrats again to my girl, big Weezer fan, Chelsea of Europa Valley. Won this week's trip and tickets into our iHeartRadio Music Festival in Vegas. 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

Right, Sabrina there. Now, Sabrina. Ooh, blue sky and sunshine. Temps are nice outside. Going to be nice and warm all the 4th of July holiday weekend. Loving all of that. In the IE, I know it's going to be warm. In the IE, extra warm. So be ready to score your tickets and to cool off at Raging Waters. Got your family 4 packs all holiday weekend long right here on my phone.

0: the disco on our Friday. What's going on, my friend? Thanks so much for having us on and taking us with you. 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
3: Red wine. Let's go to the beach, eat, let's go get a wave. They say what they gonna say. Have a drink, clink,

it is happening. It's all over social media. These people all dressed up, arriving in the black SUVs. That's so happening. Early congrats, Travis and Taylor. Now Billie Eilish for you. She's on my FM.

Okay, I'm Swifties, are you with me? I'm going crazy. All these videos on social media in Madison Square Garden for the Taylor and Travis wedding, or just big post-wedding party with everybody in town, like Hugh Grant, Benson Boone, all these sports stars, music stars, they're all going to be there, and I can't wait to see some gosh darn video and comments from somebody that it's actually what we think it is. Okay, now these guys, they're great too. Warner Public on my phone.

Other great songs are on. My buddy Raph takes over next. He's got your tickets in Raging Waters. You win today and all through the holiday weekend. And this guy, Benson Boone, at the Travis and Taylor wedding as we speak. Benson, you better dish on all of it sometime soon. All right, he's on my FM.

Terrestrial. It is 104.3 MyFM playing the 90s to now. My name is Raph. Hope you're enjoying your Friday off, perhaps 3-day weekend for some of us, many of us. 4th of July holiday, lots of things going on in SoCal. And of course, you're watching Travis and Taylor's wedding live updates. We'll get it for you.

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I got some for you coming up here in the 4 o'clock hour. 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

0: I hope you're enjoying your three-day weekend, unless you're working like I am. I feel you. I totally feel you right now. It's 104.3 MyFM. 90s to now. My name is Raph. Yesterday, Talkback Thursday. You were playing. You were entering. Sending us talkbacks on the iHeartRadio app. Big congrats, by the way. Our grand prize winner for this week is Chelsea Clemenko of Drupa Valley. She won our second trip to Vegas for our iHeartRadio Music Festival presented by Capital One. 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
1: Look, if you had one shot or one opportunity to seize everything you ever wanted in one moment, would you capture it?

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0: Yes, we love those photos coming from the Taylor and Travis wedding, right? You see Jimmy Fallon there. There's Hugh Grant, Jason Sudeikis. 1,000 guests at MSG tonight. It's my fam.
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0: 104.3 MyFM with Raph, Melissa from Seal Beach. How's your day so far?
1: It's good. I have the day off today, so no worries.
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0: Oh, they're going to have a blast. Enjoy it.
1: I'm so excited. Thank you.

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2: Culver City slowing on the 405. It crowds up at the 90. Delays and stretches all the way to Nordoff and North Hills. The South 5 in Griffith Park backing up from the 134. Remaining crowded in stretches all the way to the 605 freeway. And downtown LA, the South 110. Pushing back off of the 101. 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
2: Not working hard. Yeah, right. Picture that with a Kodak. Or better yet,